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4: 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engineering student more science inclined student me ne query operator say wo ye manta mu ha nyina ene ka bo mu a ya ye say dwuma die na e ye model school na first na this word hu say de be day senior high school pa ye ha ye nkola na mo ha na o mo do so ye pa ene nti na we needed to change revise the plan nti ye de ye model school a science stem aye ha say nyame be bo ye na it will be one of the best
2: our
4: grade A school
2: and walk quite
4: brave South.
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0: 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Mami Patricia Appel, Ankara, now to Sewokasano. Now, Assembly Member Ede Mabuahon, Electoral Area. Ra Evans, Kusi, Enso, Ekasai.
5: For so many years, I said that a magnificent project BC Ewahada. There be a Taika said, quite a phono, you may do a mood, you know, a wine, but then no, quite a first of my year, you know. Now, my age, so many years, especially cast products. I used to know more projects via our community. The who said, were born first time on my project, you know, 16 unit classroom block, a idea in here at your part, not a NF. The yes, I'm going to say, or more, I am my idea. Now, you're crying, said, near Akabiano, or Montrash, no one in my.
0: Ra Evans Kusi Warai na wote sa woka sa ye jina wesu niye din seminal AC bidi ye di posh lady nana ifia ufu yu ashanin so se
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0: ye di sumo e wunia 95.1 FM Sansuna Mountain 96.1 FM so eni minshia e wunia TV za promo e tuwa na menfa imuwa kesieno enso enso mo e woho aha na midi wusi makao.

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0: 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No mama me light I use mo no. 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I'm going to go to the
1: Medase. 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
1: 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Few more calls here. Corner Nuku, your monoku. Hello.
3: Hello.
1: Good morning.
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1: Of an embo tram, because
3: you're me travel because you're coming to 16.
1: Of an obey.
3: Me, Mariam, I mean.
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3: Wonu wonu sisi kula. 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
3: 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Miss Amelia mobile, papa.
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3: Me, Tony, be cool, a keba. 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
1: in bote me.
0: Obeshe.
1: No, next time. 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E ofen wala.
0: O you are done.
1: Ah, e bu ofen wo. Mi nga DJ Willy, mi nga platform bi efen.
0: Okay. Thank you. Bye. Watch me for call bi bio. Be do bi ase. Na me ado ma next week Sunday e be shesha. Yeah, but yeah, part two of it. MC, I'm on for one, same count. Between the MC, Kojo Coded from the microphone controller, DJ Stagami producer, New Star 2FX Dex, Union 95.1 FM. I'm here to do my next weekend, Friday, Saturday, and Sunday, ABC Asia. Friday between the hours of 6:30 to you drop. 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On TikTok, Kojo Coded 3, KOJOCODED. 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

0: 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Up any what to make come, aha?
1: Neto and Campa Minna, Emma, maybe Felix Posa Aka.
0: Thank you. Thank you. Yet I say. Up any young share, Sabre, Mususa, Bino and Shana, Coco Buono, want to me MPHM. What was I said? A poor sign of a pesa, Bino, Edgy.
1: Yo, me da se. 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Na me inka se. Apart from doing the normal politics, you know, oba yempata mhalo kwenye ha. 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Me di kain. And it's saying, a year the automatic price adjustment system here buying practicing this year, no, yen could be a four, and yeah, be a bo so a year be a gentleman. And so, after a government policy, yeah, I buying soon a chase, you know, you see, you better find this army and any adding common. To an amount, sending a buying feature, yeah,
2: 95.1.
1: Because they feature the guaranteed price system, and they were one. The boy and cook here for me to eat to an air life, it may to an idea. But I see, I know almost German, so a pickle form, no, yeah, you pickle form. If you are basso, yes, but this is at the basso. Free Buddha, I buy a case, so a free 3,500. 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No, every $4,000 per ton. I mean, say, in what pressure? Across $6,000 per ton. It will help our check here. Close to 50-51% increase. It is not upon the side. I'm here. That is our buying. So no, we'll see. Here on the market. Market price and I'll be ready to tell me. Yes, you have one call from the call from a cost to a cost. I cost over
2: 95.1
1: for some months now. It's here for a tanker buying. But also the pay price in one marriage. Now, I'm here for 3,000 and a 3,001. Now you run another war on all the money. I'm called for my side. Let me see how they cost for.
0: Na ye sha muchomu esse kokwa kwafo sika sabre wo mo eje 2984 per 64
1: na 2987
0: okay
1: na 2500 first na 3100 and then 3006 and I want to say about 2587 the official.
0: Enti yashen kuntabu wa mabubu o, edifa FOB principles no ehona. Eno shono ehon semno etesen.
1: Na yani kane se, koko juma ye ye no.
2: Unu ye fe, 95.1.
1: 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So tribal human, a buying fashion no near and offer be my idea. So no makes us a cook here for your price, a boy, a bear guaranteed. And yes, that's it. This current system here, yes, 70% of the FOB, no, Emma cook here anymore, and may have farm gate price. You know. Now, Osha, the current price here, oh, yeah. What would be one time? I'm not sure who you see the current CD rate you pay yourself to the dollar now. If you can cook here, maybe one year crown and 3,000 than that's the 30 million. Scadadano, one. You run another 2020.
2: 95.1.
1: What the other boy at 31 million, 3,100. and I would say would be a word market and a automatic price adjustment cabana then they okay fata me a fair platform. It's what you have a form. Still you have more paja. I'll pledge you more than 50%. And you know, so yeah, yes, but then I say, you can't sell for 50% but also. Now they are just a quarter 3,000 gram a day. We'll be okay. I'm not sure what hope. But see, I'm a new cat, a cement batch, war. As a general 2025, nay, 80 cities. And nay, 105, I will wet enough. Matemuha, 105. And keep the cocoa bag back home. After that, I need to meet 38, 39 bags of cement. And they let me out 25 bags of cement. Macum, Macum, 14 bags in a tier free so. And the car, I can see a dear boy, car boy, who free entry, we also, regional capital, airport crime.
2: Now, no, yes, 95.1.
1: Cities, and I'm only 200 cities. What do you say? I'm all crowd tracking, so much about the two deal. It's a hotel, one name I walk, crime, airport, and it's a property, and you know, or not so I have been.
0: Yeah.
1: I buy NTAs. No, my yes, it's the other factor. Some of the more automatic price adjustment than any 4 years, Jimmy Pa. 3,000 year qualified for the bank.
0: Yes, she says, yeah, MPP, I'm a new corner, I say one more. I shall boss or more. A baby, I'm be reintroducing a year price guaranteeing system. No, what quack quack quack quack quack quack quack quack quack quack quack quack quack quack quack quack quack quack quack quack quack quack quack quack
1: quack quack the guarantee pricing system. And we are the best. One thing I'm actually saying, I'm kind of a cocoa. I'm going to go to the next one. And see the guarantee pricing system when they have the best of cocoa farmers. I know they are the best. What was that? Almost
2: 95.1.
1: I signed to a more sample that costs $6,000 per ton. So, you know, this is not the best. Where are you? Where is that? Are you in a system when I'm more cocoa clearing? I buy no money on Faso. I buy no money on Faso Faso Budro.
0: Regional Secretary, the MPP, Emmanuel Kuno, but Western North, man, time no emu. Now, no, this sem, Anna, you could see a year, FA, Coco, a boar, a horse, and some of Womus to send company for share. Now, one moon to me, and two, and fa, Emma, one moon.
2: 95.1.
0: Every up, I'm to break us here, was so would see it when you are 95.1, because I feed you no, as so. Yeah, to one, some no, as so, your boy Remo, our gunner man, Penny, John Germani, Mahama, and I catch him. Oman peyini akasadi ya tuja se. BEC en social mofre kwa chwe ya humu wa yaba ni wasi nsoshi. What you must say? And I wish I resort to Ababontina and no daddy pefe, my woman, and my friend one more, and my damn what one my dishana what ding. What's the way? And yet the accurate reflect of the performance of students, you know? Now, apart, just the way I did, dear my young and my friend one more ding pa. Now, you show my gun and what I say, yes, said the addition on some SCT and a BC, you know what see. Resource by young can be see dear yeah hun to a shoe baby no. Say an old man painting I can't add their fan watch your mood as say. Sir, the my way, I bend in my young hood and my friend, I can't sound what they need to say. Then I ya poor and eh, Kuntuna Sidu, my dear Bianca headmaster, see, I would do be ne Ghana Education Service in name, Kofobia Yeninano. One old nap and she, dear Wakuetia. And unti ane ne yen hunu se ene a pon sem ene nye me bia e fan sasha honom se bia fe dia tumia fan ntuma pa efrano. O man payne jebre training se musei.
3: I mean, in several of the areas, mathematics, social sciences, and others, there was an improvement in the performance. We've just asked them to interrogate social studies, you know, why there was a slight decline in social studies. But one thing that I'm happy and proud of is that we're seeing our children's true results. We are seeing our children's true results. That time when connivance took place between head teachers and other officials to cheat the system, give a poll to our young people to go and write exams. They will write the exams, and somebody will see AAAA, and then he goes to university. They give him mathematics. He can't work algebraic fractions. He has never heard of trigonometry. He doesn't know what an isosceles triangle is. And so today we're seeing the real results of our children because invigilation has improved and the mass cheating in exams, you know, has been curtailed.
0: Ghana man peyini John Dramani Mahama nanu disem ana yekoti yeyi. Na se yabe kaya ebe to jase ne aswe ye shadu siya hu ensem esho. E de shisha ya fufro biya ba. One more the Chinese, he can say, any Arabic can say, every public school, so who do not
2: name,
0: our mind Ghana, so something I say, a beton from my mind. Then you will be a trainer, so then you have now you can say, I'm paying John Dramani Mahama, I can say the munchy, I'm going to say. And she say, yeah, you want to my test, I say, one more the Arabic, any Chinese, I can say, and all the public schools, so what my Ghana, I'm going to say. What's it, French employer, you share, your school, so I hold you on my yenya French a chere chere fo na Chinese fo na ekwa kwafo wo mo afri hin enu ntisansem na etwa gwo ni nyina no eyebosem ka yehu nukra bia nim na opanyin John Dramani wo manpanyin John Dramani Mahama ene wo cheche nsemu esei.
3: Even French teachers are hard to find. Where are we going to get Chinese teachers? We have to send planes to China and fly them down to come and teach our children French. There is training of Arabic teachers. Because in Rawlings' time, we noticed that the Muslim communities were not sending their children to school. And they were not sending their children to school because they were afraid that their children would be converted to some other religion. So Rawlings introduced English Arabic school. And the only way you can teach the children the Arabic in the Muslim schools is to train Arabic teachers for them. And so as for training of Arabic teachers, it has been going on to help to teach the children who are in the English Arabic schools. But there's no new policy to introduce Arabic and Chinese in all public schools in Ghana. I'm saying it for the last time for emphasis. I'm president of Ghana. I chair cabinet. There's been no approval of any curriculum that is introducing Arabic language in our public schools.
0: And yeah, Ghana man paying John Dramani Mahama. Then some who don't know what can't Eddie Alpha said, you bit more air can say, yeah, the Chinese Chin Chong Hin Han Hin. And the Arabic can say, eh, all the public schools, not send a crabby anim. No, mum, Arabic can it, dear. Yasha that Malakanta, Ewa Honom, Hona Yetre, Ewa Honom. Yet one some no, as so Eddie, I did a new chumu, Ewa Epoyet Mantam Emu. 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
0: Bright, Bright, what am I? 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
1: Okay. Now, it's a matter of a night and a far enough. 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No, what you want to do? And also, on my family, now, I see a kid.
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0: Sepani won't show more with the free a Franklin said they are braying. When ya yanunu equa di and come more a bright bogla that the car nanu disem and in some would dwa and or bob one no eddy free car alcohol in shumu a from in shunu emu in shumuna what they assume yay. Every apram to breakfast here was so good with you when you're 95.1. Mountain FM, 96.1, and no, I will do chrome equia pim. Yet, what I see, no, so. Yabe kaya, ebe to, just say, or the shiny be a wedding fin shano, a junumi and son. Ah, wargent at ye, was central investia, and you will share emra, yabe can and say, your law student, Ivan, Beidua, ebe to, just say, car, a bono, ewo, tema moto we no e soma nato nananom e won sia 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
5: you must work with religious leaders, government institutions, security agencies, businesses, professionals, civil society, and other traditional authorities in the common interest. Above all, you must remember that chieftaincy is not a platform for personal enrichment, for personal animosities. It is an institution of service and sacrifice. I charge this new Ifeanyi today, my son and my brother in traditional and orthodox religious service. On this historic day, guard the interests of our people. Stand against division. Stand against injustice. Stand against corruption. Stand against the misuse of traditional authority. Stand for education. And when disputes arise, let your first instinct be reconciliation rather than confrontation.
0: And here you got here a report Dr. Weche Kwejo Tosumienu Paramount Chief Edema Adeshia no wa mo ewo Jamestown. 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
0: Na edi anumeno nsi abre imu nso. 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

and Sunday morning. 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So, Onua Weekend Party, yeah, the Ababa. Friday, we are from 7 p.m. to 12 midnight. Saturday, from 7 p.m. to 12 midnight. And Sunday morning, 9 a.m. to 12 midday. Ola ba wo. Yayene flavored. 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

0: I be a phone lines. I'm going to call Afre. I be sending you every amount of info. What's it chule? Now it's gele. Let's just say DJ Willy. Mi jilemu. My Jimmy come here. 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Yo, name is DJ Willy.
1: Yo, Charlie. We be the Gen Zs. They are not Gen Z for no. We dey play by our own rules. Nobody dey like we. We get on our own codes. And we live by our own terms. People know they understand we all. It be we pair with the understand one about it. Only from the idea brain.
2: Be Oma be Muska and Atemu. It's an insult.
1: Why the cancer? Who did the matamu? Yeah, can be BRB, whether it be politics, entertainment, or even social issues. We did that song.
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1: Ain't he coming home every Sunday, yeah. 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
2: You're trying to tell me, say, I'm sorry, yeah, pal, I'm betting I was there. More implemented betting tax. I don't understand.
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6: Some energy. A BPI, your cut and crop for Hansel. Look, credit say yet to Mosiana. I didn't in a implant and our real woman, it's me essay. I didn't in a in kita, who dear it's me essay. I didn't in a no creation baby, a yent me a nymphy. Nisenti, Unia FM 95.1. Yes, she should be dear effa or Tom Ebro. Ah, yatuni didn't say. Oh, some energy. I'm far or do the initial woman cassa. Nancy won't kusakusa would don't we ya. A best she said. A young penny in common, a wood dog, your canoe cray, some mention, I say. So, concerning what at a money, way a penny in common, your fashion, see, that be a son yet you are there. Or do money, you may be in tea. While worry, and ask a one planching, and yes, and a canyon and let's interview. It is young me, and you know, premeni. You are that way, and you are the beer. A brand about a new man on Colonel Pepe. I will only 95.1 FM or so. A brahmin and my pump will ask and I say, yes, you are. Na

Biani Gold Stars 1, Accra Hearts of Fox 0, Kwame Poku Bayi, and on us to Santana. Strong Apostles and a Basake Holy Star. Bientemin to Atraka is a medium sporting club. From any post city game, no, it stands postponed. It stands a medium. Echo PMU, our calf intercalf competition. The more update FD Accra Sports Stadium. Where Nations FC and FC Diara. And so at the Apimpim, so a calf Confederations Cup game.

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1: Bono, Bono, Piana, Bono, Enso, Etima, Atrasian, Bono, Eyo, Cho. Bono, defensive, Choya, Tuwari, Etia, Pano, Atta, Flyers. But the commander, Atta, Pono, Tete, Taizu, Kupo, Kwajmeti, Antimi, Anka, Bono, Bono, Abedi, Hube, Jow, Jow, Enso, Etima, Nina, Bono, Senso, Rafi. Richard Amu at the free kick and so at the Kumasi Asante Kotoko. Our center second and one of the point at Apanta Yafrano Patrick Kasiru. One of the point at the Adam Asante Kotoko. So at Hama Joseph Amwa. Joseph Amwa on an acquaintance. But I want to be here at Apple and about such a Bonuka, you want on Sancha, Sancha Le Pastor 10-10, Eric Petta, Better Bonico, Peter Bonas, every point at Timiaco, Pius Baff Ua, Master People, come out of my Pando Heart of Flyers, or more in a crop on the Pius, or in a crop on my Femormo, which I want to be a Brantia Shafano, Patrick Amati, Amati Pazetico, Richard Podu Agadas, Agadas Akakoso Apantia. Chef and Francis Ojima refuse to put a free kick. Bafo, Pierre Bonnet, one Akudi, Bafo, our pack, on one crap on another point, Pius Bafo, and can was.

0: about 30 born and to me a cup of beer. Still born and say it. Hotter fryers, Martin Capono. Or more another point. And it has a folk. Be white to a human as or both. A whole infony and so at your chair.
1: Well, open camera, I've been in Jan Sparker, and that's a good one. The Janissa is soon after some of my partners of what one quiet day. Now the Janissa, as a folk, and a young Konya Namadeko, and I defend an idea, and the summer a champ of that from Ebo, and on the poor other man, Gilana Bano Peja Bo, the car as a folk of Antibuana Pokodi, Michael and Koa, and on the Bono and for Mansaho, and what possible no, across the face of Go and T. Well, 18 minutes are as of focus water from a tobacco muntiment. Bibiani calls us one as of folk nail our Bibiani dance parker and your assam contractor, Minianti. Sir, go on to our Kumasia. Bibiani, your register first go our calls us. Well, our matches, our Bibiani Genti, as I said, I'm in Pokuba years, former Kodoka striker. I register first go asking.
0: It's a bay and no, yeah, a house of folk. It will be being, you know, and so I come to for my Santa Coloco player. Well, Papaya Rastel, you have about 3 minutes of action. A quarter call zero out of Lion Zero. Ike Edwards.
2: 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Patrick Cassero in a crapono. Patrick

0: Nasu, a Fedabana Serebi, Bon Antimiaco, Bonabedi Hilary Adapo, Chapa Tetina Serebi, Bon Antimiaco Lions, or Mura Crapon Sese, or the Bona Roma Santa Seco, or Bona Copa Fasa Sarbonabelici, but Francis Odum sort of Echaponim, one of the Abrati, I found Patrick Amartin and Sutabi. Abrati, I found Eric Pata. What if Francis Odum are talking about Pia Banta, the Pirates Buffalo, but Jabber Ishmael Ajo, Ishmael, on the crop on Santa Seco, but Jabber Bonacoma in Yakamakama, after flyers the crop on Santa Seco, who travel upon Antimia Conasrebi, who must I fast out from my dead park, or the point of Abra, after flyers, or Tano Santa Seco, Abrati, I found Francis Odum Nasrebi. 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
0: Lions Mountain, a country upon a Kamakama, or Sadabana Sabanachi, Bonacra, a Pantia Yafano, Ismail Ato, or Jabba Commanding Lions, or one at the point of Santa Seco. After Flyers Mountain, a proponent in SSA. Francis Odum.
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3: 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For standing when he put in the track for House of Lions, and I'll travel on Sandy at the A welcome goal kick against Kumasi Aftan Tekroko. Akuma 87.9 FM. We've done 9 minutes. Obian Kwinshepi. Born to crowd of Lance Mantino. Only one of Kumani Mavanti and the Antipatri Kamati. Obian Bono Sabanako Kwaninya. We have Antia. We have Tia Francis Odom. Obian Bono Kumapatri Kamati. Now we have Antia from Antonosu. Also Dadanho. Antonosu. We're above part of Lance. Antonosu. We have Antia. We have Antia. We have Jalulu. After Jalulu. And Antu Avantia. We have Antia.
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1: Who they brass?
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1: Who they brass?
0: Who they

0: comes to your teeth, Fanu World Cup. 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This advert is FDA approved.
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1: 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Hansafuk 0, Kerala United 1, Pechem United 1, Young Apostles 1, and Afeso Baseke Holy Stars 0. We said it is here at our Ghana Premier League match week 2. I want some any other brother. And now, game back across Canada. And here, Coach Abdulkarim Zito, the side FC Asante Gold 04. 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Brekum Charles Asemienu, I'm a Dreams, into me NTV. Yes, a branch did Seydou Abubakar. Seydou Abubakar. Wano en abo two goals nina. Ede ama Brekum Chelsea. 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Then Kwame Poku Beye, ewo Bibiani Dance Park. Wasebako, ama Hearts of Oak, into me NTSA eka bakono. Kerala United, wano eni Bechem United game no. A branch did Zaydan. Ashe first go, edema, anase. Bechemum appear as your first goal, Edma Bechem and a Zaydan. Abatekan 1-1. Else I give Young Apostles one more and so Eufie or Mashabako, Basica Holy Stars, into me anti. We, I said, and also a one ansom is a tear and a yeti a mound. Ewa Casafidin so and yasam Ketakra. Baba Yara Sports Stadium. And so Egusua Eto Nemum gave no and so Egusu dintin awa. Enye asabuko tu akwa. We will re-establish contact na afi yako akofa di owo ni nano. Ede amamu. So, in a jiffy, we'll take you back to the Baba Yara Sports Stadium where Asante Kotoko are playing as the home team to Klaba. The thing at the my name is Lionel Etumpe.
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3: Ebo ane ko Usha Babiani Kostasa. Usa Clally. Amu defend National. Amu defend Yamuya 5. Benan Kese. Kidian Abba. Philip Ofori. Samuel Champanafe. Yimano Kontor. Kontor the pass. I ring back. It is one more.

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Wa yi bon in temso bono ekura Pando Heart of Lions. Protocol. Jew watene wa ye bonum temso. Or the abandoned FMO, Kotoko, or he born the same, a quebe, watch your baco, watch him, you look at that pass, and so that be. He bet you, he wanted to play through a branch of the day. Eric Greta Nemum, defender.

And you can't kick your body at your son, take out a cosima, and you know, and watch it. I pick up on radio tribune, and so I'm up in one of your field. One of Kakoji, Heart of Lions, Francis Odum. Across him, sir, Melo. Patrick Kamati, I pick up radio tribune, and so goalkeeper, Dan Lad Ibrahim. That chip on every woman's Heart of Lions, Patrick Kamati. Hamoud Fusini. Akwasi Mensa Melo Piansu Bona Kodi Ishmael Ado. Ishmael, you bought your trim when you see it. Referee chair said, Yan Trasso. Asante Kotoko. Joseph Amwa. Emmanuel Mama. Emmanuel Sanja. Richard Boadu, Emmanuel Mama, Emmanuel Sanja, Sanja Pegabon at that tremor. Asante Kotoko, Aizu Pokwa, Jimano Pokwa, but short and answer, Debbie. Aizu Pokwa, Piamboro, so Edema, who bet your boy short goalkeeper. Franklin Yamua. What a mess, everybody. Hey, I can't catch the magic assign to money. Joseph, I'm one job on it. I pick up one thing to get trouble. Next, we're going to keep him on up him. As I'm an trash here, you're gonna kick out. You're body at your Heart of Lions. I can't say to my dear, my friend, and you know, I'm saying to cut a cord here on my head.

Ante Kotoko, call rate at boxing him. What the trouble shot Nancy Bon and Timmy Uncle? Across the one of the champions, Nancy Kotoko, keeper Franklin Jamua. What's up, Bonnie? What to idea from Finfin? Heart of Lions, so appear so better me in the one of Conan, so Dan Lad Ibrahim. When she bought a man, I'm trying to say it throwing. Here, Tony Etia Asante Kotoko. Sima Edia Sabako. Heart of Lions, say crab on Pia Febble. Pia should want a question. They come on Francis Odu. As you born where they are tremble. In Senator and Ama, I go Pamanus Swayetro. Patrick Cassidy. Pia should have a money goalkeeper, Franklin Yamua. Jamwa area my Patrick Amati. Amati the one of Freddy Farfaso. Heart of Lion say Bobby B and then area you are good from ISO. Sima Dia Samiro, 32 minutes. I pick up one of your five big Kuba Faso. Nancy goalkeeper John Lad Ibrahim. Heart of Lion striker in Icon on T. Refit. Man, we said Dan Lad Ibrahim, the pig on inside. Patrick Amati. One of Mustafa Yakubu. Oh, my one of them was our Heart of Lions FM. A finance, you know, and perform Kaka and teach it out for no. What must I say about the Prime Minister? Sibadia Sami and Sire. Unia TV, when you do so, I will hear live commentary. I say, can I Premier League at 20 at Tossin, you know? And Rive, see Ashanti Godo 4. I say, Vision FC, come here and someone with Timu Bako. Dalad Ibrahim. A Pigaboro and Yabem. Across the border, there are 80 and works. So I pinned one. I'm an actress here. A corner kick, Asante Kotoko. What about the 80 Heart of Lions?

and your credit cake. I pick up on the actual one, so that be Adriana FC Summer Test of Beyond Shady. All Blacks are Shabako, TBB United and Timente. Breakum Chelsea, I shall, you know, Dreams FC and Timente. If you any go stars, I shall have to fuck a Kabako Muntimente. Karela United, any bitch him. Ubiasha Yonko Kabako Bako. And our young apostles, Roma Shabako de Tia, Basaka, Holy Stars. Heart of Lions. I pick up one of the Daniel Amati. Amati, the one of Quexi. What am I pious? Bafuwa. Israelado. Heart of Lions, I'm entering the Bobby B. The Piabo, the Achim, or Ray Yakubu Mustafa. Across the board, the Achim, next to the B. And your corner kick. Jabodi at Sante Kotoko. Heart of Lions, Omo Benjamine, who? Sima Adjasan Asia. Ewa Baba Yaragu Pamaiso. Asante Kotoko Shabako, Heart of Lions, Intimentary.

Chronic Kickers, your body at your Sante Kotoko. 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Man, we saw him Manchester Casa, oh, Asante Kotoko, 80 at boxing him.

Hey, throw in here to where they tear sand, take out of Mustafa Yakubu Yajibon Ferencen. Wapiga, Emmanuel Mama Pim. I can't say my thing. Eddie, my friend, Numia, referee, Regina calling Samoa. What yellow card that chair?

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Next, I sent a protocol. Joseph Amwa, Patrick Kasiedu, Kofi Mauritius, Angie Benny, Oni Emmanuel Sanja, Ramon Show, Abom Homadin, Emmanuel Mamania, Lucan.

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Ghana Premier League, I can see a tussle. 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A free kick. 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Heart of Lions. 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So the toy in Tiago Pamanuso. Ayeto. I'm not finding me a rubia ever wanting. You made for saying your solar jan now so betting me at Twasso. Jello Castle, Marco Macomi and Sana Baka and Savinia Coriati at Sante Cotopo. Emmanuel Mama, Patrick Asiedu, and a Richard Boadu. And a free kick. Sima Adriana Ibako. Ghana Premier League. I can see a tussle. Mieno. 2026-2027 season. Pinball and answer your goal kick. A goal kick. Asante Kotoko. Everybody at your Heart of Lions. Dalad Ibrahim. Odiama Emmanuel Sanja. Sanja Paul Bona and Timmy Uncle Heart of Lions Ajay. What about a command, Dalena Marty? A foul. Jaluka de Dikabe Cordia Heart of Lions. Jaluka da Cordia Francis Odu. Woko Chahu Bejau. Edinator former center referee, Ridland Collins Amoa. What yellow card at channel? Yellow card Marco Marco and nine. And I'm back against the Mian Sakodia Masante Kotoko. And I'm back to Akodia Ma Heart of Lions. I can't see, ma'am, you know. I can't see the Fiji Canning in our banner here. Kofi Marius, Angie Benny. Jalad Ibrahim and Ponen Subona Trash, you throw in here to where they are. Heart of Lions on Fintia Fem. Emmanuel Sanja. A Piazza de Banacobin Kum. Kotoko. Roman de Boneco. Eric Bretan, the money was through ye, Papa Power Gupermeso. What about a Fabin Kum?
Joseph amu apeya ori ama imanu ama mama wa boy short na so daddy. And a good kick called Yama Heart of Lions. Isaac Opoku Ajeman. What on a boss? I shot on. Men's one for Pomo. Sima Dia 99, 44 minutes. Heart of Lions. Omer Fuseni. Georgia say, Amati. Sima Dianan Winning House of Reference and Fasima Niro and Toso. Goalkeeper Danlad Ibrahim. Wasobo ni mudi ama sante kotoko watori afabim kum patika sidu. Joseph Amoa. Danlad Ibrahim. Pick up already at your 150. What I call could you poku Ajeman Emmanuel Sanja? If Opoku Ajeman Sanja betting me a corner's right offside.

Simai, you're going to talk to me about Bakwa, Kasima Bako, Santa Referee, Regional Collins as Amoa. Obesha and Abedi, I can't say no fate, you can't even have an area yet. Daniela Mate, Pia Bonatron and Sobianco, Emmanuel Sanjawa, Pia Swamani goalkeeper, Dala Ibrahim. A popo na mana trash ye throw in here to Adiati Asante Kotoko. Watubona de Achum. Heart of Lions. Referee saying I'm ready. I can't say no fate. He can't even banner here. Reginald Collins Amoa. Well, saying I'm ready. I can't say no fate. He can't even banner here. Asante Kotoko. Well, my Sabako Emmanuel Mama. Well, no, and I say my adjunu ACL fate. He can't. What the port? What remo? Ama Asante Kotoko.

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FM Shadow Swami Sagana Premier League match at Tuno. Make us self fed canning in a panel. You don't need more doma. And you don't see any summer test no beyond shabby. A Santa Cotoqua Shaba Quarter Fly on sentiment here. Break up Chelsea, I show me a new dream self see sentiment here. Bibiani Ghost Stars, I shall back quarter for sentiment here. Carola United, the United, no. Ubi Asha Yonko, a cab back up. Swear Roblox, I said the baby United, a cab back up. Guamo, sentiment here, Sanso. And young apostles, I share a year. Basakawalista sa kabako wamo entimi ente ye.

0: And tell me about for a fire toss with me and Nadia, bro. Now, high sense of being catch us, whooper televisions, refrigerator, chest freezers, air conditioners, whooper gas cookers, washing machines, smartphones, sound system, water dispensers, microwaves, blenders, rice cookers, kettles, irons, any air fryers. So, for any time, we must say, yeah, now, quite GBS, and somebody and air papa, nobody and I'll try a better Eddie amount. Woman soap, but try, almost 5 year warranty. Now, say, if you know, actually, and I said, could the choir, if you know, now you stand. And so, now from so about one the band, but before here, no, my team, I am a kaya diamond. I'm going to say, Brahma, say, yeah, never top of a pan, son of a better area amount. And I'm saying, you're my papa, no, Ghana, ha, your habit, baby, and crabatana, say, branches, maybe, oh, your East Legon, your Kisserman, your Watchamata Mall, your North Industrial Area, your Accra Opera Square, your Accra Tudu, your Dansoman, La Paz, your broadcasting, your Kasua. Bachona, Janshin Mall, Tema Community 1, Tema Community 25, Amahia, Efe Nyama Tayeko, and Afe Hacho, baby, I'm a boss with you now, High Sense, Branches, and you and you mama, they are to just a TV, rice cookers, kettles, irons, blenders, microwaves, BBR, who call my share, yeah, one sa ebekebi, one more, a boy, Sanso, and Samara Company Limited, Womo, and so Eddie and Ro, and I say Pepsodenta, Yadima, and Quada, and so Abedjaso, your friend care kits, and also, and Quada, no, say, no to Chomosia, Ayao Brepa, say, what the brass innovation and room, now what you truly say, man, say, come on, I am not Eddie the Momo, now, and say, so much 20. What to mean for and penny for Pep Student and Mankwala, it's you know, and a Samara Company Limited, what my car boom, and the care kits, a bedrasso, and we and Kwala dear. Now, dear, the woman say, flavor no, a woman, a strawberry flavor, a strawberry flavor, and I'm penny for, at the eye, and Tinkwala, I don't know much to you, no money, I chip papa, and also to me, boy, and Mankwala, and gamma woman, baby, almost in the system, and also to me, and young, what is an abaya, and more beer. 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And I say 0501-454-62. 0501-454-62. Now, when it's Samara Company Limited in Padifor, any and Komoma Daruma, and Oma Soyasia, make us a heart of folk, a car, Bibiani Ghost Stars, a share, and a heart of folk, Oma Tisia, heart of folk, Atimia Tecano, Cecia, make us a, into heart of folk, Asha Barco, Ye beside any achemo, a war, a year, Kumasi, Baba, a last force, or fat tossum, you know. You want to know who's a letter, a betrasso, Eddie Amaye.
1: Wonderful finish. Wonderful finish. Indeed, I was here, quick counter break, and a goalkeeper, and the has goalkeeper set it up through the right side, right channel, and has a builder here, Eddie Bono, a buyer. Clarence, so has Attica game continues. Has Attica a war, Babiani dance park phobia.
2: And people, you could see, say, as a coach, now I change his career because as a man who I'm ever giving him.
1: Say, I can't say I'm ever as he's one as on the bubble.
2: Yes, because who control this kind of quality? I'm for ABA. My name didn't hear more within a bench.
1: So integrated slowly there, but
2: I don't really know.
1: They will
2: why.
1: Need them. They will
2: okay,
1: need them.
2: So the game. Here is the goal.
1: This was it.
2: Oh, and there was nothing wrong with
1: that. Wonderful
2: goal.
1: Finish. Wonderful,
2: nice goal.
1: Wonderful,
2: nice
1: goal.
2: The man has a book. Nice.
1: I want to say goal. No.
2: 95.1. That's.
1: Check him out now. That's a young kid. So, Hearts of Oak are back. It will give him. Go Stars. I see. Your mom. Offside. But, referee, no. We'll have none of that. My name is Haas. I'm a small boy. I'm so proud. But Alex.
2: Yeah.
1: But I'm also going to JC. And HL. Haas take. I'm going to Alex bounce with JC. And I don't know if boy is injured. You have to pay all the details. Diablo, but you bet me that him say phobia atikano. The Continental Club Masters are back. Give him a any asset to acquire. This is good for us, it's answer. And I say, has echo Bibiania draw Tabapa.
2: Yes,
1: the most likely outcome I free Urban. Yana draw. Basa so much said Kakra, how Basa received into a 3-goal lead. Levante bet team, you know, but a day me anybody across us into Basa, I could 4-2 up. Barcelona 4-2 up. And no, I said, you see, a tier a hole.
2: I'm coming up the table page.
1: Other scoreline, Ebano. Still, Adriana into me, NJB. Adriana into me, NJB. Emma, team and D, at the Samatis. And so, NJB. All Blacks are Shabako. DBB, NJB. Kotko, Ashabako. Heart of Lions, NJB. Brikum Chelsea, Ashemino. Dreams, Ashabako. Hearts of Folk, Abba Abetenekano. It's a Kwampoku Gua or Shell on the 11th minute, you know. 53rd minute. Heart of Folk. Atikano, Ewa, Enya Subketuakra, Ena Afiso, Kerala United, Omo any Bichim, 1-1 still. Young Apostles, Ashabaku, Ama Holy Stars, Elsu into Ancient We, scores at glance, Ewa Ghana Premier League match with two, Ena Ede, Hunsina, Ede Ebrewa, Enya Subketuakra, and T. How to for Guno, they will confirm me, go score at the amount very soon, but. Phobia page among you.
2: Update,
1: you know, and for entry. We want to get it right. You name say entry, John, and Asha, but you may confirmation, you know, Eddie, and I'm way. Ghana Premier League games are a cost of match with two of the Ghana Premier League, you know, and Eddie, and who's saying, you know, Eddie Emma, and at the Bibiani Dance Park, it is 1-1 as you speak, 1-1. I'm Sir Pepe, and I tear El Bibiani. Dance Park, a bra, had to fuck the away team. Atwa, the home team, na game no, a tie 1-1. After 55 minutes, game no, a 1-1. Asso, awa, enye, asemke to akra. Yeba, na enche, yurum, kumase, baba, yara sports stadium. Yedi, if you open, you know, 95. Eddie,

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I will be being a dance part. Who one hearts of folk? Hearts of folk, Ashemienu. I'm a Bibiani Ghost Stars, Ashabakwe. 2-1, hearts of folk.

hearts of folk, Ashemienu. Ebiani Gold Stars, the home team, woman, I said first. Ukwami Poku. Phobia, Abete Tekano, first half now. Gold Stars, they take lead.

0: I throw in particular, I said, what to burn at the tribune? That's what my pay, my goalkeeper. Franklin Yamua, so born in my heart of lions. Aqua Simensa Mello. Heart of lions of Fred Tosime, Adriana, and Numi, Eres, or Mubitini. Ati Omokana, Sal Sante, Kotokovitini, the Akahon. A Pia Bonus of the Aqua Simensa Mello. Aqua Sidibona Fabinkum. I couldn't find this odum. Heart of lions, a crab on and ten pass over. Down on what's out of your question. Israel Ado. 95.1. George was saying to me, I'm Fabon and Craig Jeffinis. Patrick Asidu. I pick up on Eddie Trimon and sorry to me and Kobebia. Heart of Lions. Referee and Trussle. I feel what you fire, what you are. Heart of Lions. I won't feel fear for him. Jacobo Mustafa. Any kind of talk from my center referee. Reginald Collins Amoa. Wajia Detiano. Emmanuel Sanja. Went to me and you're born also. Heart of Lions and the born echo. What are you at? I'm at your cross over on a chairman and sent to me, uncle. Joseph, I'm where you born. I'm not trash here. 95.1. I throw in here to Adetia Sante Kotoko. Ishmael Ado. I'm about to get a family in Kumakwakodi. Francis Odomadi, I'm Ishmael Ado. We're Pia Swakwechi. Last season, a man tell which I'm with Academy, Heart of Lions. Ishmael Ado. What about a funny faculty, George? Say, George, I train, I cannot perform reference. I say, and trust. George, I say, we made for Sani.
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0: Patrick Amati. Ishmael Ado. Goalkeeper Refuge SA. Fire, we have 20 Muntia. Heart of Lions. Kofi Marius NG Benin. Jacanato from. I'm a referee, I say, if I am fan to honor, you want your heart of lions. Sima Adriana Ngotri, 48 minutes. Any about Kumasi Baba and Aku Premeso. Ghana Premier League, I can see a toss of me, no. Emmanuel Mama, Wafedi Kain, Sima Adriano Asia, and on the bonnet to Atene Masante Kotoko. Patrick, I see you. 95.1. Nenso Bianco, my born a trash here, a good cake. I have body at your Sante Kotoko. Who be Joe? Rafia Jeffa, where the man of Bana Kakudi, Joseph Amoa, Patrick Asiedu, well, Trebako, the one of 550, Lord Hilaria Dabo, Kofi Marius, NG Benny, Wapiga Bono, Edia Tremuni, Financial Bianco, Amana Trashe, and you throw in a year to Edia Tia, Kotoko. Franklin Yamua. Ishmael Ado. Godwana Kwakoche. Eric Betta, betting me a Fabon one finance, yeah, Jeffrey in 7. Heart of Lions, Ishmael Ado. Pian so de bana fani fa kwani George say. O say you bana dia chere mona so party kasi edu de ne ho age amana trash here. Eh throw in the to area ti asante kotoko watobo no dia chere mu. George say.
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0: 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UFM Jeffrey, I'm a heart of lions. It's on set, George. Say, yes, so no matter the two from Sima, Edunum, and Tem when you're first tossing you, Sima, Edu, Enum, and Yabo, Edia Cahon. Eric Bretta, one on the coaching. George, I said in the two from I'm a center referee. Reginald Collins, Samoa. Watch your fire, where they are. Free kick here, body at your son, take a toko. Baby, abundant, they hear my heart of lions. A bob on up for you, baby. A goal kick out, son, take a toko. Everybody at your heart of lions.
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0: Mustafa Yakubu. Quarter and a boss, I shot him and then went to for promo. Kotoko. Dalad Ibrahim. Joseph Amoa. Eric Beta. Now, see, I keep on evidence. George, say. A question, man, some melody, but not quite. A question, man, some pig up on Eddie Atremo, and only far fast. Patrick, I said, wrap him, but I quack with the George, say, across one Eddie Atremo. Now, so I said, and take a talk. Mama Bob Mumba Jay, you bought about a crocodile. Eric Beta, whatever Lord, Hilary Adabo. Emmanuel Mama, I don't form a reference, I say a foul.
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0: 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Sima, Adjono, Mianun Tamwani. Joseph Amoa. Dalad Ibrahim. What pig up on Radio Ban Fifi FM? Eric Beta Fabon will be cool with me, Ray Tia Boss, anyone down on Kama Kama. What a short time with me, I train. What don't call us a crab on your Jeff and his M. Heart of Lions. What would that from a cabal common to mint here? A throw in a year to a yet here. Heart of Lions, Sima, a genomian, sir. A Sante Kotoko. Bench of my D will be a Hesson. I can't say the Bessiako, Emmanuel Sanja. I chip already found the one of five fifteen. What am I who bet Joe? Jai wo anon kwa, wapi aso di bwana chemu, beti mi akor. Nen so ya pimbo anedi ya fiwo. Referee chese, eye foul. John Fantoni ya mwinti ya Heart of Lions. Aye se kopo kwa jiman. 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
0: A free kick. Oh, Joseph Amoa coach number one. Here, my son, take Kotoko. Richard Boudouaka, that's a bum. Papa 80 had boxing him. Mehu Eric Beta bum. Upon his subono. Referee chest. I have corner kick. Young Antonio Muntia. Heart of Lions, goalkeeper Franklin Yamua. Hey, a corner kick. Kotoko, everybody at your Heart of Lions. I pick up on that tribune. Now, so goalkeeper say, you born at that. I'm an alpha. Go up on this side, corner kick. Goalkeeper Franklin Amwa. The mother boy, so any year, papa, power group of my soul. Joseph, I'm going to pick up on that tribune. So, Patrick said, rubber short. Nancy goalkeeper Franklin Yamwaso. What about the Yakobin Kuma Faso? Heart of Lions. Patrick Amati. Omed Fuseni. Jojo say.
1: 95.1.
0: Patrick Amati. Heart of Lions. Robo, you'll be as well meeting me at your car. Robo short, let's go keep a down like Ibrahim. I say, people, I'm at where you bought your first round. I'm born a trash here. I hear corner kick here, body at your Sante Kotoko. Heart of Lions. What woman Sante Kotoko wants to show more? I want to go primary. So, what pig are at your trimmer? Then, so my pin born at your fee hole. Eric Better. Patrick, I said, where you bought a trimmer, so be anyhow.
1: 5.1.
0: I'm a goalkeeper Franklin Yamua. Piaso Eddie Amar Patrick Amati. Georgia say. A question is on Melo. Georgia say. Israelado. Heart of Lions. Well, more than about 20 years, Papa, or the crossing one of their chip, we're ready and boxing him. Lord Hilary and Jabu. Eric Better. Next about engineering course. Pounds of Lions. A question is from Eric Pierre, somebody goalkeeper, Frank Tony Amoa. John Money, I'm a Patrick Amati.
1: 95.1.
0: I'm a Tedium, my Ishmaelado. Ishmael Pierre, so they're 5:15. Pounds of Lions, you're Pierre, so meeting you at the camera. Rate your boxing in. For a mobile, for a touch, you know, money, but also a year par. Next, who went to me, you know, from an attraction. Heart of Lions, so far tossing in the neck of some more than Bonnie Wassero. And a goal kick down at Ibrahim. Piazza, that funny for Emmanuel Sanja. Kofi Mario, Anshi Benny, what do you want down at Ibrahim? Ibrahim, I tell you, I'm a Joseph Amoa. Patrick,
1: 95.1.
0: Richard Burdry. Referee AFL. Jeff Antonio Muntia. Heart of Lions. Omed Fuseni. What on the coach of Richard Burdry. And then it's a former referee at Jeff Howard Etiado. Richard Gwaduna, your son, he named Edima Asante Kotoko. Singer, I drew the mention. Can I tell me, Ali, I can see a person here now. Kotoko, I said, I can't take lions into the interior. Can I say, Father, I had a sports stadium.
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1: Richard Boadu agada se fa bono. 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Eno de nine carbon ketu e be to atrem.
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1: Asante kotoko ashe mienu. Heart of lion sent me ente ye. Heart of lion say yansaka ye. William Odre back and send him. William Odre about the same, I can't even have a heart of lions. And if I were poor, yet your heart of lions on 50 FM. Who bet you? 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

0: Kurokurokuru Obagana Yafrokulu.
1: But in a punati abumway.
0: Maybe able to be a yes, Christo agent open it a boom or sitting.
1: But in a punati abumway.
0: It's rabbit in a open on a no be a man or what?
1: But in a